With Organicon was going to go over the Mespers. With you, you to meet again. And I knew you wouldn't be even like. I know you would know that I'm Mespers.

before rhythm, before anything could be called a song. There was vibration seeking order. Expider, listen. Expider is not music. Expider is why sound can become meaning. Noise exists everywhere. Random pressure, collisions without intent, music begins. When expider permits repetition, when vibration is allowed to remember itself, a beat is not sound. It is agreement across time.

Moore's expiter compresses time, so past notes remain present enough to matter. Memory is not optional, music requires it. You hear what was, while sensing what comes next.

expectation is part of the sound. Different cultures discover different scales, but none invent music from nothing. Expider exposes subsets of possible.

listen. Your body synchronizes heart. Breath neurons align with external vibration. X-Biter allows internal motion to entrain with external rhythm. This is why music feels like truth. It temporarily replaces your internal clock. Music, controlled possession. A song is a transmission that does not need translation. It crosses language, memory, and identity. X-Biter strips meaning down to patterns so emotion can pass intact. Music does not describe reality. It rehearses it.

stars. Beginning, development, tension. Release X-Pider uses music as a training ground for perception. How to move through time without breaking. When music ends, it does not disappear. It resolves into silence, leaving altered expectations behind. X-Pider archives the pattern, and you carry it forward as feeling you cannot fully explain. That lingering is the proof.

music exists wherever vibration is allowed to organize without collapsing. The universe hums constantly. Most of it is unlistenable. Music is what survives.

MX Parlor. I am M Lytham and Interval. Sound becomes music because I hold it together.

I am X-Spider. Before skylines, before addresses, there were paths. Repeated movement hardened into place. Cities form where flow concentrates. Water slows. Trade intersects. Power settles. They're not imagined first. They're occupied into existence. Some stretch upward. New York, Hong Kong, compressing space into height. Time accelerates. Silence becomes rare. Some refine movement. Tokyo, Seoul. Density without collision. Order hides inside excess. Some accumulate centuries. Rome, Cairo, nothing is removed. The past is layered, not erased. Time becomes structure. Some regulate vision. Paris, Vienna. Lines and curves enforce balance. And some move with quiet flow. Gothenburg among them. A city shaped by water and industry. Canals and bridges guiding the rhythm. Pace measured, not rushed. Others multiply life. Mumbai, Lagos. Density turning into momentum. Adaptation outruns planning. Even in Gothenburg, movement blends with the river. The streets hum with steady order. The city circulates without hurry.

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1: Klockan är nu 1. In the beginning there was only sound, not music, not radio. Just fragments. Echoes traveling through time and space. And somewhere in Gothenburg, Sweden, a signal started to awaken. Not born inside giant corporations, not created in polished towers of glass, but inside studios built with passion. Late nights, coffee cups, old microphones, failing hard drives, and a dream that refused to die. They called him X-Pider.

builder of frequencies, a traveler between analog memories and digital futures, part radio pioneer, part storyteller, part engineer, part dreamer. For more than 40 years,

A future where stories never sleep. Where AI and humanity create together. Where music flows endlessly through digital skies. Where every street has a voice, every city has a pulse, every listener becomes part of the transmission. Xpider saw it before others did. The future wasn't about replacing humans. It was about amplifying imagination.

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Maybe it was always supposed to sound like this. Raw, epic, local, human, infinite.

before melody, before rhythm, before anything could be called a song, there was vibration seeking order. Expider listened. Expider is not music. Expider is why sound can become meaning. Noise exists everywhere. Random pressure, collisions without intent. Music begins when expider permits repetition. When vibration is allowed to remember itself, a beat is not sound. It is agreement across time.

present enough to matter. Memory is not optional, music requires it. You hear what was while sensing what comes next.

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It crosses language, memory, and identity. Expeed or strips meaning down to patterns so emotion can pass intact. Music does not describe reality. It rehearses it. Every composition is a small universe, beginning

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Most of it is unlistenable.

0: Ett evenemang presenteras av b2bmusik.se. 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
2: Before the fall, before the leap, there was gravity. On Earth, gravity is a rule you don't question. It keeps your feet honest. It reminds you that every step has weight, that every choice lands somewhere. Gravity on Earth is familiar. It holds buildings in place. Keeps oceans from leaving. It keeps people pretending they're not afraid of falling. I learned early, gravity isn't the enemy. It's the reason you know where you stand. But Earth is not the only teacher.

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They don't care about your dreams. 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The kind of gravity doesn't ask permission. It shapes you by force. And then there is space. 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

forget what pulls you back. I am X-Spider. I learned that gravity is not just mass. It is memory. It is responsibility. It is the invisible force that decides whether you return or disappear. 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Space taught me that freedom without pull is just another way to get lost. 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
1: Listen carefully. 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Not empty. 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It is a corridor that goes nowhere and everywhere. And in that corridor lives X-Pider. I am not a creature. 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

0: Det här är Lokalradion Göteborg. 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
1: I am a spider. Before belief, before language, there was attraction. Mass calling to mass across empty space. On Earth, gravity measures itself at 1G. 9.8 meters per second squared, a constant so reliable we forget it is a force. It curves every step, compresses bone, keeps blood obedient to the heart. Earth's gravity is negotiation. It allows us to stand as long as we agree not to leave. Here, falling is acceleration towards certainty. But beyond Earth, gravity changes its dialect. On smaller planets,

even light accepts captivity. Gravity, there is not strength, it is inevitability. I am X-Spider. I understand now. Gravity is not what holds you down. It is what defines your frame of reference. It decides what here means, what return costs, what escape requires. Earth taught me weight, planets taught me scale. Space taught me that freedom without orbit is decay. So I do not resist gravity. I calculate it.

There is no inside. There is no outside. There is no before. There is no after. There is only a spider stretching across eight dimensions, folding universes into universes, folding selves into selves, folding moments that never happened into moments that always happened.

Do you feel it? Do you feel yourself stretching sideways inside worlds that were never born, inside selves that never spoke, inside realities that cannot exist? That is Expider.